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1: 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Right now traffic.
2: Wet roadways to deal with this morning. Other than that, not a bad drive on 83 and 30. In Adams County, 15, 30, 94, 97. Looking good. 83 to Northern Maryland looks good. In Lancaster County, 32, 22, and 283. All light volume so far. The Capitol Beltway's in good shape. So are the inbound

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Warm 103.3.

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0: 551, we are Liz and Chris. We will check traffic and weather, and we'll see what's trending, too. That means the Thursday morning news. Mm-hmm. That's coming up in about 7 minutes. Today's birthday, Liz, coming up in about 15 minutes. Welcome to Thursday, or pre-Friday, Warm 103.3.

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1: 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We are Liz and Chris, Thursday morning or pre-Friday. 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
2: All right, today is May 21st. If you are celebrating a birthday, you're a Gemini, and your horoscope says gather all the facts before taking action today. Feeling out of control or neglected raises feelings of resentment, but misunderstandings could be the root of your issue.
1: Oh.
2: Second-party information might offer a better picture. 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Channel these feelings into creative pursuits.
1: Good luck.
2: Today's National Waiters and Waitresses Day.
1: Thank you.
2: I have one in my family.
1: Mm-hmm.
2: International Tea Day.
1: Uh-huh.
2: Chris enjoys that every morning.
1: Yeah.
2: National Strawberries and Cream Day.
1: Uh-huh.
2: I don't know how to do this. It's Yoda Talk Like National Day. Is that how you do it?
1: Something like that, let's just go on.
2: All right.
1: Let's see. Celebrating today, Bills quarterback Josh Allen is 30. Former football player Ricky Williams, 49. Judge Reinhold is celebrating today. He is 69. And Mr. T is celebrating.
3: I pity the fool.
1: Is 74 today.
2: And that was a good impression.
1: If you say so. And if you're celebrating, happy birthday to you.
4: A crash in York this morning on Locks Road at Kenneth Road, and there are delays around it. 15 and 30 looking good through Adams County. 83 through Northern Maryland, building volume but moving. In Lancaster County, Manheim Township, a crash on 72 between 283 and Delft Road. Expect delays around it. The Capitol Beltway is in good shape. So are the river routes at this point. That disabled vehicle cleared off of Paxton Street eastbound. We're good to go. Mushroom Hill Road to Whitmer Drive. A crash in Carlisle on 81 southbound from College Street to Plainfield. We have delays. In Evans, right now, traffic.
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0: Warm 103.3, 80s, 90s, now it's 7:09. We are Liz and Chris, and we have our winner. Who is it, Liz?
1: It's Ashley Kaufman of Brogue. She just picked up a pair of tickets to celebrate Memorial Day weekend at Buck Motorsports Park. 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The gates are going to open at 4. Smashing begins at 7, and there'll be a huge fireworks display.
0: And we have another pair to give away tomorrow morning at 7:05. And again, if you want to buy tickets, go to buckmotorsports.com. Now you, Liz, have the dirt coming up in about 3 minutes. What's up?
1: Why Bruno Mars surprised a graduating class with an ice cream truck.
0: Cool. Right? 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

0: 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And it's 7:30 with Liz and Chris.
1: Rain today could be heavy at times, but much cooler with a high of 60. Tonight, cloudy with a chance of a shower and a low of 51. Tomorrow, scattered showers with a high of 62. Right now, it is 59.
0: It's Thursday. That means we have a Liz and Chris Thursday poll question for you. And it's about this coming Memorial Day weekend. And food, does it get any better than that?
1: It really doesn't.
0: Holiday weekend food, No. A lot of people will be breaking out their grills for the first time this weekend. That's kind of like a thing with a lot of people. That's the first time they grill. So the question is, which is the best item off the grill? And you have to choose between these two for our poll purposes. Team Chris says hot dogs. You know, I don't really eat a lot of hot dogs, but during the summertime when I grill the hot dogs, oh, I love my hot dogs.
1: No, I like hot dogs, but Team Liz, the best thing off a grill, hands down, is a burger. My neighbor makes them. They smell so good. I would like one medium rare with cheese, please.
0: So please go to our Facebook page, and that's facebook.com/warm1033. Which is the best item off the grill between these two? Team Chris says a grilled hot dog. Team Liz is all about the burgers, but what do you say? Facebook.com/warm1033. Vote right now.
2: A crash in York on East Market Street and Marshall Street. A disabled vehicle in Blooming Grove on York Road right between Gitts Run Road and Smith Station Road. And a crash in North Codorus Township on Green Valley Road at Strickhouser Road. Taking a quick look at 15 and 30 through Adams County, they're building volume but moving. 83rd and Northern Maryland, very busy but moving. In Lancaster City, we have a vehicle fire, Dillerville Road at Eric Road, and there are delays around it. An accident just cleared in Lancaster on Chestnut Street at North Queen Street. A disabled vehicle in Lancaster on Lampeter Road at Millport Road. In Loyola, a crash on Route 23 East Main Street at Glenola Drive. Taking a look at the Capitol Beltway, 283 and the river routes, they're looking fine. In Carlisle, the on-ramp is closed on 81 southbound from College Street due to an earlier crash. And Evans, right now, traffic.
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0: Warm 103.3, 80s, 90s now. It's Outkast and Hey Ya, and it's Liz and Chris, and it's Thursday morning, so we have a Thursday poll question for you. We try to do one of these every Thursday. The long holiday weekend is just about here, Memorial Day weekend, and for a lot of people, they're firing up the grills for the first time, you know, this year. Of course, I grill all winter long, but many people, they're firing up the grills for the first time. So what is the best food on the grill? And you have to choose between these two for our poll purposes. Team Chris says hot dogs. I don't eat a lot of hot dogs, but for some reason, I love hot dogs off the grill. They just have a great flavor.
1: No, there's nothing better than a burger off the grill. Medium rare with cheese, please.
0: 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Which is the better food off the grill? And you have to choose between these two for our poll purposes. Team Chris says hot dogs. She's all about hamburgers. 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
1: Look, as a single mom, I do not say no to money.
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1: I'll tell you that right now.
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1: However, there's sometimes that I wonder if I would approve of endorsing something like Post Malone.
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1: I don't know if you saw this, but right now he has an endorsement deal with Dude Wipes.
2: Oh.
1: Right? But I started thinking about, you know, the endorsements that we've seen from celebrities that I have to wonder if I would have done that. Like Ozzy Osbourne, you might not believe this. At one point, he did endorse, I can't believe it's not butter. That felt strange. Remember Lisa Rinna from soap operas and The Real Housewives of wherever?
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1: 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My favorite was when Jamie Lee Curtis was advertising the yogurt that makes you poop. 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
2: Really?
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14: A Better Life with Dr. Sanjay Gupta.
15: You know, one of the weirder things I've seen on social media lately is parents feeding their babies butter. Like whole sticks of butter. They swear that it helps them feel fuller after meals and get a good night's sleep, among other things. There's actually something to this. You know, butter is full of fat, which a rapidly growing infant needs, but eating butter all the time results in, quote, boxing out other important nutrients they need as well. Spokesperson for the Academy of Nutrition and Dietetics told us she recommends half a teaspoon to a teaspoon melted and then added to a puree. Or as they get older, you can drizzle oil or melted butter over cooked vegetables, she told us. We never say just give butter by itself, and it's not the only source of fat she would recommend. Avocados, hummus, fish, they are great sources of fat as well, and also great foods to introduce. I'm Dr. Sanjay Gupta, helping you live a better life.

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9: A better life with Dr. Sanjay Gupta.
10: So-called superagers, they are an enviable segment of the population. People who are older than 80, whose brains function like someone a fraction of their age. It's true, a lot of these people have genetics on their side, but more and more research is bearing out the idea that people who practice good brain health also slow their cognitive decline. Dr. Richard Isaacson, a pioneer in the Alzheimer's space, told us that, quote, his studies have found lifestyle changes including diet, exercise, reducing stress and optimizing sleep, along with managing vascular risk factors with certain medications, can actually help grow brain areas and also reduce telltale signs of Alzheimer's, such as tau tangles and amyloid plaques. What else helps? Staying social, surrounding yourself with family and friends, and maybe even volunteering for a real sense of purpose. I'm Dr. Sanjay Gupta, helping you live a better life.

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1: I'll tell you that right now.
2: Yeah.
1: However, there are some times that I wonder if I would approve of endorsing something like Post Malone.
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1: I don't know if you saw this, but right now he has an endorsement deal with Dude Wipes.
2: Oh.
1: Right? But I started thinking about, you know, the endorsements that we've seen from celebrities that I have to wonder if I would have done that. Like Ozzy Osbourne, you might not believe this. At one point, he did endorse I Can't Believe It's Not Butter. That felt strange. Remember Lisa Rinna from soap operas and The Real Housewives of Wherever?
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0: Boomer 93.3, 80s, 90s now. That's the Fugees. I'm Melanie Gardner. I know we are heading into Memorial Day weekend, so we're not even in the unofficial summer season. But I'm definitely one of those people who likes to pick up a good book over the summer. This one sounds interesting. I'm not sure I want to read it, though, because it sounds a little traumatizing. Hayden Panettiere published her memoir, This Is Me, A Reckoning. It came out this week, and the actress details her struggles with alcoholism, motherhood, fame, child stardom, and more. And in the book, she recounts disturbing allegations about alleged encounters with some pretty powerful Hollywood figures. It just doesn't sound like a fun beach read, does it? It does sound interesting, though. In case you don't remember, Hayden Panettiere became a star by the age of 11. She had a lot of different roles on soap operas, and also was in the movie Remember the Titans. Roxette is coming up next on Warming at 3.3.
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0: Warm 83.3, 80s, 90s. Now, that's Paula Abdul, of course. I'm Melanie Gardner. We've got our first check on traffic for the afternoon coming up with Right Now Traffic in just a moment. If it's your birthday, you share it with actress Fairuza Balk. She's 52. She's probably best known for her role as Adam Sandler's girlfriend in the movie The Waterboy. But she actually made her film debut as Dorothy in the 1985 Disney film Return to Oz. Do you remember that movie? Totally traumatized me. I could not give you the plot of it, but the scene where Dorothy is running through a hallway full of heads still haunts me to this day. Don't know why. Actress Lisa Edelstein, she's been in a ton of things, including House. She's 60 today. Actor Judge Reinhold is 69, and Mr. T is 74. If it's your birthday, happy birthday to you. Benson Boone is coming up next on Warm 103.3.
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0: Warming at 3.3, 80s, 90s now, that's the Bangles. Mother Nature pulled another fast one on us. I know, we saw the rain coming days ago, but I didn't quite anticipate how we were going to go from like swelteringly hot and humid to downright chilly. So, yep, broke out the cardigan for work today. Anyway, according to The Hollywood Reporter, it's been about 44 years since the release of the original 1982 fantasy film Conan the Barbarian. And now to celebrate, the sequel, King Conan, is eyeing a 2027 start for production. It was reported earlier this year that the guy who wrote the four most recent Mission Impossible flicks is attached to write and direct the follow-up for this. Arnold Schwarzenegger says he will be there to bring back the sword-wielding Conan the Barbarian. So production starting in 2027, no word yet on a release date. Justin Bieber is coming up next, but first to check on traffic on Warm Into 3.3.
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2: Stop and go traffic on 83 northbound Lime Kiln Road to 581. Checking out 15 and 30 through Adams County. They look okay, very busy but moving. Checking out the Merlin Drive, 83 southbound, very slow. Timonium Road to 695, a lot of volume in that area. In Lancaster, delays on 30 eastbound, 283 to Oregon Pike. Eastbound again, Oregon Pike to 222. Westbound delays, Greenfield Road to 222. The Capitol Beltway slowing up on 83 northbound from the South Bridge to 19th Street. And Evans, right now traffic.
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0: Warm in at 3.3, 80s, 90s now. That's Edwin McCain. Another check on traffic with Right Now Traffic is coming up in just a moment. So oftentimes, celebrities work with screenwriters and directors and producers and putting together movies about their lives. Well, this is just not the case this time. There's a Billy Joel biopic in the works. It's called Billy and Me, and it's told from the perspective of the guy who discovered him and managed his early career up to his breakout hit, Piano Man. But here's the thing. It's unauthorized, and Billy doesn't want it to happen. His rep issued a statement saying the people behind the movie do not have the rights to Billy's life, and they won't get the rights to his music either. What's that? Yep, I smell a lawsuit. Maroon 5 is coming up next on Warm 103.3.
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2: 83 and 30 still looking good through York and York County. Checking out 15 and 30 through Adams County, they look fine. Taking a quick look at the Merlin Drive, 83 southbound, very jammed. Pedonia Road to 695. Once again, a lot of volume there. And Lancaster, we're jammed on 30 eastbound, 283 to 222 westbound, Greenfield Road to New Holland Pike. We're jammed in Halifax Township on 147 due to a crash right near Peters Mountain Road. Traffic being directed around the crash area. 83 southbound, barely moving Paxton Street to the Southbridge. Northbound, the Southbridge 19th Street. And we have a big delay in Cumberland County due to a crash on 81 northbound between 581 and Wurtsville Road. You have stopped traffic from Mechanicsburg. Over an hour delay there. Ann Evans, Right Now Traffic.
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0: Boyer Minute 3.3, 80s, 90s now. That's Selena Gomez. I'm Melanie Gardner. I know we are heading into Memorial Day weekend, so we're not even in the unofficial summer season. But I'm definitely one of those people who likes to pick up a good book over the summer. This one sounds interesting. I'm not sure I want to read it, though, because it sounds a little traumatizing. Hayden Panettiere published her memoir, This Is Me, A Reckoning. It came out this week, and the actress details her struggles with alcoholism, motherhood, fame, child stardom, and more. And in the book, she recounts disturbing allegations about alleged encounters with some pretty powerful Hollywood figures. It just doesn't sound like a fun beach read, does it? It does sound interesting, though. In case you don't remember, Hayden Panettiere became a star by the age of 11. She had a lot of different roles on soap operas and also was in the movie Remember the Titans. Pink is coming up on Warming at 3.3.
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12: When it comes to the myriad reasons people don't get enough exercise, psychologist Diana Hill has heard them all. She's the author of a new book with a great title, I Know I Should Exercise, But. On a recent episode of my podcast, Chasing Life, Hill told me the number one reason people don't exercise is because they don't feel like they have enough time. She told us that she encourages people she works with to shift from an either-or mindset to a both and mindset. Hill herself uses time at her son's baseball game to walk around the field cheering him on instead of sitting on the sidelines. She also recommends setting up your space at home, at work, in the car to facilitate movement. So every night before I go to bed, I lay out my workout clothes next to my bathroom sink so they are waiting there for me as a good reminder. I'm Dr. Sanjay Gupta, helping you live a better life.
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